0: Gary Pretorius met Hey June. Kwaad oor 9 op die JKB. Ons sê dankie aan Clinicare. Hulle maak die JKB program. Moetlik is nou maandag tot vrijdag. 9 tot 12 van die steen gerus vir Clinicare.
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2: 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Faree, Jacques Faree in the corner. The running waters, TDP SA Mana Aunt. The greatest Mana Aunt yet. 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Book your tables, 9 and 10 September. The running waters, TDP SA Mana Aunt. Simply sensational!

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0: As jou besigheid of projek meer blootstelling benodig, kom gesels gerus met die Luister FM span vir uitstekende advies om die verskil te ervaar. 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

0: Drum en drum, good girl. Luister even in Big Nick samen met jou. Ik zal je weer de weer doen. Ik is die volgende hier. Ik beloof het. Good afternoon in studio. Ik heet voor Pauline Herman. How are you?
1: Good afternoon. I'm well. How are you?
0: It's always good. Welcome. Your first radio interview.
1: Thank you so much. Lovely to be here.
0: You seem less nervous than other people that have been here for their first time. So that's good. So maybe you're used to being on stage or something. I don't know. Not?
1: Not quite, no. Behind the camera is normally my scene.
0: Behind the cameras. Now, Pauline, first of all, welcome. Op Luister FM, hier so, soos ek sal so switch elke nou en dan. Ek sal Engels praat met Pauline. Pauline, why are you here? What do you do? I see something about horses, Fairview Race Course. We know that's horses. Women's Day coming up. There's some celebrations going on. But who are you?
1: I'm the photographer at Fairview. So okay. I'm here on behalf of Fairview today to welcome you all to our Women's Day, which is on Monday, the 10th of August. Mm-hmm. We are looking forward to hosting a wonderful day. And yes, lovely to be here.
0: It's good to have you here. I had to double-check my dates. I knew, I didn't know, I must be honest, that it was on a Monday, but I wasn't used to any events happening on not a weekend.
1: So. Yes, Women's Day is actually on the Sunday, but Monday is a public holiday, so we've taken full opportunity to get a race meeting on a Monday. In PE, we always race on Fridays. That is Fairview's race day. Mm. There are a few weekday meetings thrown in during the year, but Friday is our day. So every single Friday, if you're not working, you're welcome to pop over, have lunch, watch the races, and have a lovely afternoon. So when we had a Monday, right after Women's Day available, we decided to jump at that opportunity, mm-hmm. and that's how we've incorporated the two together.
0: And you obviously, you probably ride as well.
1: Absolutely.
0: And do you race as well?
1: No, I don't race. I jump and do a bit of dressage.
0: The fancy stuff. The thing that you really fancy means are doing, aren't you?
1: if I had it right, I would race. I am a bit of a speed freak, but yes.
0: I'll leave that for good the fun. Engines then, if you don't want to do it with the horses. So, of course, it's tying in with Women's Day. Is there a theme for the event?
1: We haven't got a theme as such, but we are absolutely dress up and join us at the races so that you can look and feel spectacular. Mm. We are tying the day in with a charity which is very special and close to racing, the Riva Rebecca Steenkamp Foundation.
0: Of course.
1: So that will be our charity on the day.
0: And I see that it's been 10 years. I cannot believe it.
1: 10 years since the foundation, absolutely.
0: 10 years since all that things happened and all that news went down. Obviously, it was sad for everyone, but something great came of it, the foundation. But 10 years, it's aging me now, because it feels like the other day we covered all this in the news.
1: It was actually longer than that. The foundation's only 10 years.
0: Exactly,
1: years old.
0: That's what I'm saying. More than 10
1: crazy.
0: Years ago. It is ridiculous. So, this the Riva Rebecca Steenkamp Foundation, that is the charity. So, then, of course, with the funds raised on the day, it would go towards the foundation. That's how it works.
1: Yes.
0: And her dad, Riva's dad, Uncle Barry, he was a racehorse trainer.
1: Yeah, Barry Steenkamp was a very well-known, loved and respected trainer in Port Elizabeth for many years. And Riva was often around at stables and races. So, yes, it's hand in hand with racing and the foundation. We thought it was a good idea to work together.
0: And tell me, what time do I have to show up if I come to the event? First of all, do I need boobs, you know?
1: No, absolutely. We are 100% men can come. You're all
0: cool.
1: Welcome. We just won't be giving out any of our lovely gifts to the men on course.
0: I'm sure the gifts that you have chosen wouldn't always be something a man would like.
1: No, most likely. Well, not all of them, but yes.
0: Probably not. So if I come on the day, what time do things start off?
1: We'll be starting off about an hour or so before the first race. So basically any time from 11 onwards will give you a good time. And last race will be finished around about 5:30.
0: Okay, so it's a nice full day.
1: It's a lovely day.
0: And what is there to do all around the grounds on the day, aside from watch the racing?
1: We've got, obviously, the tickets that we're selling for the Women's Day will be upstairs in our Bold Silvano room, which is a lovely venue. It's absolutely stunning. Mm-hmm. The venue generally holds a smart dress code, so that's why we're saying, please dress up. We look forward to seeing you
0: all
1: there.
0: So I can't wear my Crocs.
1: No, please, no. Nor slops or shorts, come on. Smart up. So that will be pretty much our upstairs venue. We are having loads of giveaways, and we're going to try and make it as fun as possible. Mm-hmm. Then below that, there's the Hear the Drums room, which is a lot more casual. So anyone can come racing. There's no tickets. You don't have to buy to enter. It's free entry. Mm-hmm. It's a whole separate catering and pub venue. And then we also do have a kiddies play area, which I don't think a day at the races is probably all children's idea of fun, but it's there and it's available.
0: Yeah, if you need to, yeah, let the kids have some things to do and have fun. Is there room for to keep men busy as well on the ladies' day? Oh, that's the pub, sorry.
1: 100%.
0: There we go. Then, of course, you can also, people can get involved when it comes to donations, hampers and those kind of things.
1: We have got amazing sponsors that have come on board, but absolutely, if there's anyone out there that it's not too late notice and you would like to get involved, we will be putting out thank yous in the Computer 4 magazine the week after, so you will still get some publication for your logo and your company name. So yes, we're open to any financial donations for the charity and gifting for ladies and attendance prizes. That would be amazing.
0: Awesome. Ons gaan nou weer terug wees. Ek het vir Pauline Herman in die studio saam met my in die atelier. Fairview Racecourse is die plek om te wees op die 10 Augustus as deel van Vrouwedagvieringe 2026. 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

0: WeBuyCars, die maklikste manier om jou ryding te verkoop.
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3: 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I promise you it won't happen again.

0: Mika Grijskelly. Luister even in Big Nick samen met jullie lekker muziek. Dat is keihard lekker samen. Ik heb het voor Pauline in de atelier samen met mij. En we're talking about a Women's Day race meeting on the 10th of August. En het is bij die Fairview race course. Dit is Vrouwendag, ja. Hulle is ook verbonden aan die Rivare BK Steenkamp Foundation. Die Rivare, ja, de Foundation. En natuurlijk, haar pa was baie betrokken geweest en met paarden ook as het kom bij die racing. We are in the studio, and of course, if people want to come to the event, there are tickets available.
1: There are tickets available. Mm. Tickets are 150 rand each. Mm-hmm. Ladies, men, children, whoever you'd like to bring along, that would be fantastic to see you all there. You can contact us, firstly, easiest, on our landline. It's available if you search Fairview Racecourse on Google.
0: Oh, it'll just pop up, yeah.
1: First number that comes up, I can read it out. It's 041-372-1859. Mm-hmm. Now, if you would like to follow social media platforms for racing, is on social media.
0: Oh, that's the name.
1: For racing.
0: Is
1: the numerical four and then racing in text. Then, if you would ever like to watch racing replays, which will also include the interviews that go along post-race, you can go onto Racing Today, which is also on YouTube, Facebook, Instagram, and that stays on forever. It's amazing.
0: Is it live stream or just replays?
1: There's a live stream as well.
0: Ah, okay. So we can watch events, your Friday events.
1: You can watch racing all day, every day. It's
0: I know nothing about racing. I know my dad knows about racing.
1: Okay.
0: But he's long past, so
1: sorry.
0: It's okay. But he never spoke to me about racing or horses. Exactly. But there you go. Fairview Racecourse. Of course, a lot of women involved in the sport and in racing, of course.
1: We have had so many, and still do have so many ladies in racing. It's actually fantastic. You can't even start to try and go through all of them. We have local trainers that are ladies. We have local trainers that are ladies.

0: be a jockey. Like, really?
1: You have to be small. There's height restrictions. They even measure your lower leg bone, your shoe size, your weight, obviously, because as you get older, it becomes more and more difficult to manage. So there are a lot of aspects that are looked at, but they actually... The Academy is always looking for, every year they take on new people. So it's a very interesting...
0: Like, it's the one sport in the world where being a man and being very short is a good thing.
1: Absolutely. And a woman.
0: And the woman, of course, but no one ever complains. As a vrou kort of klein is, we don't mind at all. I think no one minds. Anything else you want to share that I might have forgotten to touch on?
1: Just very much that we are looking to see you there.
0: Yes. And you'll be there, of course, obviously. Are you going to be taking photos or racing?
1: I'll be taking photos. I'm very much track side.
0: Okay.
1: I will have someone covering upstairs as well, so there will be social photos on the day. So it's always a fun time to come and look good, dress up, have your photo taken, and have a super day at the races.
0: You could have combined everything. It would have been cool to see you on a horse taking photos. I'm sure you wouldn't mind that.
1: They don't keep still.
0: Let me give those number. What is Fairview's number one more time?
1: 041-372-1859.
0: Daar het jy dit. En jy kan aansluit. Dis 'n lekker middagete. R150 per persoon. En het lyk baie goed. En as hulle hoop om 'n klomp mense daar te hê op die maandag. There's over 200 seats available, right?
1: Absolutely.
0: Here we go. Should you wish to join as a single person or table of 10, get in touch to book. So jy kan 'n hele tafel boek. Klomp vriende kan saamkom. Pauline, thank you very much.
1: Thank you so much. Thank you very much for the opportunity.
0: Anytime. Only my pleasure. Ons hou met die musiek. Is Luister FM Big Nick saam met jou. Ons sal daar op Luister FM se bladsy binne hierdie week nog meer deel oor die geleentheid. Dis 10 Augustus, Fairview Racecourse. En dit is ten bate van Vrouwendag en die Rebecca Riva Steenkamp Foundation. So maak seker jy bly en geskakel vir dit en vele, vele meer. 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En dan gesels ek en jy nog verder. Luister FM, Big Nick saam met jou.

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